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I hope you won $25,000 today. 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

you think back to 2015, many things were cheaper in 2015, including NFL tickets and experiences, all the concessions at the game. And the stadium where the prices have increased the most, Detroit Lions Stadium, because they were real bad back then and now they're pretty good. So the price has gone up accordingly. And maybe you wanted some money to go have a real fun experience. 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

Right now, Ann Wilson is on tour with her band Trip Sitter, her side hustle. And she'll be back with Nancy Wilson next year, we hear. New Heart album and perhaps tour. Alone on the Night Shift.

Have you seen that commercial with Rachel Dratch as the Lost Spice Girl? Pretty fun, right? For Duncan, Spice Girl number 6. She left the band allegedly to make lattes, and Rachel Dratch is awesome. And that commercial is pretty good. Spice Girls may actually have new music coming, and maybe that will feature Rachel Dratch. We'll see. We'll talk about it on Night Shift Nostalgia, 820.

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0: Topics on Plains weather forecast on this Thursday evening as temperatures once again dropping into the upper 60s. Slowly, we're getting a little cooler with the mornings. High temperature on Friday at 93 degrees under a partly cloudy sky. And then temperatures by Saturday in the mid-90s. The weather is brought to you by Sonic. And the best seats in the house are brought to you by that all-new $7 Sonic Big Deal Meal from the KMAX Storm Team. I'm meteorologist Ron Roberts.
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We look forward to that every weeknight. On the way, Frida and Lionel Richie and lots more. Rick Springfield, not Jesse's girl, something else, coming up on the 80s at 8.

80s at 8 on the night shift. And the 80s were a decade where we didn't have some of the fun stuff that we have now, like the Spice Girls. It was pre-Spice Girls in the 80s. But they've got something new coming. We'll talk about that on Night Shift Nostalgia at 8:20.

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2: The Spice Girls were all born in the 70s, between 1974 and 1976, and therefore they were in elementary and middle school in the 80s and sang into their hairbrush in the mirror and used the Aquanet and did all the stuff. Side ponytail with the hair. They've got a new box set coming, 160 tracks, in fact, and 14-disc box set, 7-inch color vinyl and CD. Spice Girls are coming back with something new this fall. Celebrating their 30th anniversary, the debut album Spice will be re-released with all that and more this fall, November 6th, if you're a planner. There you go. Spice Girls. And they were born in the 70s, elementary school in the 80s. 80s at 8.

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80s at 8 on the night shift. I'm Jen Austin. In the 80s and 90s, my grandparents would go to Lake Havasu, Arizona every winter. They were snowbirds, and that's where they went. Not one of the top five cities for snowbirds, Las Vegas and Orlando, the top two cities for snowbirds. And maybe you're not of a retirement age and you just want to go somewhere fun. 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

You know, these stars really do run a lot on stage when they perform. They're saying Taylor Swift makes her way around about 8 miles, Mick Jagger 12 when he performs, or at least in the heyday. Rolling Stones on the night shift, earbuds in, hitting the elliptical at the gym.

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Summer is almost officially in the books, the first day of fall on the 22nd. And maybe you're thinking, okay, we're done traveling for a while. We're going to save money this fall. Well, here comes Halloween and Christmas and all that stuff. Right? So got to have some fun doing that, too. And that's going to require some money. Those peanut butter pumpkins are good for Halloween. $25,000 cash blast tomorrow morning, 8:20. And then you can go nuts this fall with the holidays. Good luck to you.

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2: Lubbock South Plains weather forecast on this Thursday evening as temperatures once again dropping into the upper 60s. Slowly we're getting a little cooler with the mornings. High temperature on Friday at 93 degrees under a partly cloudy sky. And then temperatures by Saturday in the mid-90s. The weather is brought to you by Sonic. 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I'm meteorologist Ron Roberts.
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Sandra Bullock and Nicole Kidman look amazing, don't they? Almost like they did in 1998. The first Practical Magic came out in 98. The next one is out now. It's number one, and they are having a time. They're looking good. Anyway, we love them no matter what, but just pointing out the obvious. John Parr from St. Elmo's Fire.

go to a concert and you get in the merch line, there's a little pressure, right, to know what you want when you get up there. So many people are behind you, pushing you with their minds, like, hurry up and make a decision. And so I made a quick decision and picked the wrong size. Seeing Stevie Nicks a couple years ago. Obviously, I've let it go, but the shirt is too big. We're going to have to go back. Win some ticket money and merch money. $25,000 cash blast tomorrow morning, 8:20.

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But $25,000, where are you going to go? 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

0: 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We're here with an absolute expert, Retina Wedling of Cash for Gold. 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
4: What's up, Plains weather forecast on this Thursday evening as temperatures once again dropping into the upper 60s. Slowly, we're getting a little cooler with the mornings. High temperature on Friday at 93 degrees under a partly cloudy sky. And then temperatures by Saturday in the mid-90s. The weather is brought to you by Sonic. And the best seats in the house are brought to you by that all-new $7 Sonic Big Deal Meal from the K-Max Storm Team. I'm meteorologist Ron Roberts.
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Interesting travel news. The TSA is considering allowing water at security checkpoints again. You can have it up to that point. You can have it after, but not during. But they're considering allowing water, your big old bottle, in the security checkpoint. How did we survive the 80s? I don't know. Ask that in many ways, but especially with the lack of bottled water. Didn't have that. And didn't have those problems in the 80s. Win some travel money. 20

The best states for teachers include, let's see, New York, Virginia, a good one. Washington, number one overall, according to WalletHub. Also, Illinois and Utah, good states for teachers. They looked at average salary and pupil-teacher ratios and public school spending per student and came up with the idea that Washington is number one. Teachers, thank you for listening while you're up late grading papers.

maybe you're up late looking at your bills, paying some bills, worrying about your bills. I know, right? $25,000 would go a long way. You can win tomorrow morning. $25,000 cash blast. First opportunity of Friday at 8:20. Good luck.

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2: 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James Raby in the morning. Awesome 98. Lubbock's greatest hits of the 80s and 90s.
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If you can go to the gym at 11:30 at night, you're amazing. I've got to go get it done like 8 o'clock in the morning. Get it over with. I mean, be productive early in the day, something. But maybe on the treadmill right now. Get it done. Irene Cara.

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It can happen for you. 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You're thinking, I'm not going to do anything this weekend. I'm going to stay home and save money. What if you had $25,000 and you could go to the mall? Something, right? Win tomorrow morning. 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
4: Lubbock South Plains weather forecast on this Thursday evening as temperatures once again dropping into the upper 60s. Slowly we're getting a little cooler with the mornings. High temperature on Friday at 93 degrees under a partly cloudy sky. And then temperatures by Saturday in the mid-90s. 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I'm meteorologist Ron Roberts.
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2: 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Lubbock's greatest hits of the 80s and 90s.
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2: What's up, Plains weather forecast on this Thursday evening as temperatures once again dropping into the upper 60s. Slowly we're getting a little cooler with the mornings. High temperature on Friday at 93 degrees under a partly cloudy sky. And then temperatures by Saturday in the mid-90s. The weather is brought to you by Sonic. And the best seats in the house are brought to you by that all-new $7 Sonic Big Deal Meal from the K-Max Storm Team. I'm meteorologist Ron Roberts.
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1: 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James Raby in the morning. 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Lubbock's greatest hits of the 80s and 90s.
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0: Public Top Plains weather forecast on this Thursday evening as temperatures once again dropping into the upper 60s. Slowly, we're getting a little cooler with the mornings. High temperature on Friday at 93 degrees under a partly cloudy sky. And then temperatures by Saturday in the mid-90s. The weather is brought to you by Sonic. And the best seats in the house are brought to you by that all-new $7 Sonic Big Deal Meal from the KMAX Storm Team. I'm meteorologist Ron Roberts.
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3: Lubbock's South Plains weather forecast on this Thursday evening as temperatures once again dropping into the upper 60s. Slowly we're getting a little cooler with the mornings. High temperature on Friday at 93 degrees under a partly cloudy sky. And then temperatures by Saturday in the mid-90s. The weather is brought to you by Sonic. 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From the K-Max Storm Team, I'm meteorologist Ron Roberts.
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Xandra says if she wins the $25,000 cash grab, she's putting the money away for college for her brand new grandbabies. 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
4: Lubbock's South Plains weather forecast on this Thursday evening as temperatures once again dropping into the upper 60s. Slowly we're getting a little cooler with the mornings. High temperature on Friday at 93 degrees under a partly cloudy sky. And then temperatures by Saturday in the mid-90s. The weather is brought to you by Sonic. And the best seats in the house are brought to you by that all-new $7 Sonic Big Deal Meal from the KMAC Storm Team. I'm meteorologist Ron Roberts.
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2: Lubbock's South Plains weather forecast on this Thursday evening as temperatures once again dropping into the upper 60s. Slowly we're getting a little cooler with the mornings. High temperature on Friday at 93 degrees under a partly cloudy sky. And then temperatures by Saturday in the mid-90s. The weather is brought to you by Sonic. 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I'm meteorologist Ron Roberts.
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1: 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Josie!

0: baby has found them. The stories that make you say,
1: what were they thinking?
2: Rabies shots. Isn't that awesome? Anyway, I got a buddy that puts those together, and home run on that one. This one comes from Japan, where police say a former husband and wife had a very special burglary strategy. They only burgled Kentucky Fried Chicken. Why did they burgle Kentucky Fried Chickens? Well, because they learned they're almost all the same. You know, they're a chain restaurant, so almost every single one is exactly the same. So they'd break through the drive-thru window, and they knew where everything was because that's all they robbed. So basically, I guess that means like they have kind of a franchise opportunity of their own, maybe? Police finally put an end to the robbery, which is also known as a bucket list. Okay.
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0: accurate thing. I saw on the internet this morning. Best part of getting older is aging out of the demographic that gets killed in horror movies. Now I'm the age of the kooky local at the gas station who warns the band of college kids not to go to Camp Murder Blood. On the way, did you hear my brand new rabies shot open? It's crazy.
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7: Your Lubbock South Plains weather forecast for temperatures only this Friday at 94 degrees and a partly cloudy sky for the afternoon. High school football games and outdoor activities on Friday night will be nice, but still very warm as temperatures will drop into the middle upper 60s. Saturday, temperatures in the middle 90s with a chance for thunderstorms at 30%. The weather is brought to you by Sonic and the Sonic Big Deal Meal for $7. From the KMAX Storm Team, I'm meteorologist Ron Roberts.
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0: have a friend that does some work for me, puts together my jingles and the things I use for the show. They're like the rabies shots. And it used to be just, now the rabies shots, no heads in the news. But he really upped his game. James rabies shots. All right, that's pretty cool. However, he did this one, and I can't believe, it's just crazy. It's just kooky.
1: Every day.

0: so over the top. 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I love it. And I love the idea that I'm telling you these stories as a cautionary tale. I find the stories so you don't have to become one. See, I'm helping the world.
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It's James Raby in the morning and Landon King this afternoon on Awesome 98 with the most interesting fun facts you'll ever hear. Stuff you can actually use when you hang out with friends this weekend.

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0: of my favorite things to ask is waiting a little bit after school starts and then saying, all right, whose kid has already been to the principal's office? Who got in trouble already? I'm not talking big stuff, you know, the little dough-headed things. Well, Amanda and Amarillo, thanks for chatting in. My first grader has already been to the principal because the teacher told everyone, no talking while we're working. So he raised his hand. She didn't see him, so he walked up to her and whispered, I'm not talking. I'm whispering. Chris in Fort Collins said, my daughter got in trouble in kindergarten for organizing a wedding at recess. She married two kids and another kid during the ceremony and apparently charged everyone one wood chip to attend. Where are they getting these wood chips? The teacher shut it down when she discovered there was also a wedding reception. My daughter was like, oh, we didn't get to the cake. Daniel and Utica, you didn't have a cake. What are you going to do? Have wooden cakes made out of wooden chips? Danielle in Utica. Well, thanks for chatting in to you. My second grader got sent to the office because he cut another kid's pencil in half with scissors. Well, why would you do that? Well, he says he needed a shorter pencil. Well, see, your kid's just being helpful. And Mike in Abilene, my son made it 8 days before the principal called. His crime? During quiet reading time, he discovered he could make a fart noise by squeezing his water bottle just right. The teacher took the bottle away. So, my son, being helpful, taught the kid next to him how to do it with his bottle. Half the table ended up being involved. That's hilarious. More of your stories. Your kids getting in trouble already in school. Coming up.
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0: Their kid got in trouble for burrowing in school. That's coming up in three songs. Good morning. It's James Raby in the morning, and I saw this online today and thought it was pretty funny. Also true. Getting older is aging out of the demographic that gets killed in horror movies. I'm now the age of that kooky local at the gas station who warns the band of college kids, don't go to Camp Murder Blood. You'll die.
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4: Your Lubbock Top Plains weather forecast for temperatures only this Friday at 94 degrees and a partly cloudy sky for the afternoon. High school football games and outdoor activities on Friday night will be nice but still very warm, as temperatures will drop into the middle upper 60s. Saturday, temperatures in the middle 90s with a chance for thunderstorms at 30%. The weather is brought to you by Sonic and the Sonic Big Deal Meal for $7. From the KMAX Storm Team, I'm meteorologist Ron Roberts.
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I asked you for the stories of your kids already getting in trouble at school. Because some kids are just like that. I absolutely was that kid, so I understand. It's not that your kids are bad. It's just that, you know, they're a little incorrigible. Erica, in the 806, my daughter got a note home because she kept correcting her teacher's pronunciation of one of the kids' last name. This is names. The funny part is my daughter was wrong, but she was absolutely convinced she knew the family and therefore knew better. When the teacher finally said, "Please stop," my kid apparently said, "I'm just trying to help you." What, is she going into middle management? Todd in Duluth. My kindergartner got sent to the office after lunch because he was crawling under the cafeteria tables. We asked why, with some ridiculous excuse coming, right? No, he says there was a French fry on the floor. Was he going to eat it? He didn't say. Melissa in Bismarck. My daughter has already gotten in trouble for passing notes. She's in fifth grade, so I'm expecting, like, gossip or something. Nope. She was handing out homemade coupons that said things like, "Good for me doing one math problem for you." I'm kind of impressed, honestly. Although, a coupon? Maybe it's just trying to help start the business. Then she'd charge for it. Let's see. Nicole in Grand Junction says her third grader got busted for selling drugs.

0: drawings at school. Not for money, for goldfish crackers. Kelly and Lake Charles, my daughter got in trouble because she told another girl, you can't sit there. Well, my daughter's really bossy, so it didn't surprise me. But then it turned out she had a reason because there was glue on the chair. But she does love being bossy. And Steve in the 936, his story is not about some cute grade schooler. He says, my son's a senior in high school. He's a great kid, but a little odd. And he and his friends were caught sneaking out of a classroom on their hands and knees. The assistant principal happened to see them come out of the room and busted them. Why were they doing it? My kid told me, well, I thought it'd be funny to take a lap on her hands and knees. That's it. That's the whole excuse. Hey, they're seniors and high schoolers. They're fun loving. They're excited. You'd be excited too if you were a senior and you want that kind of excitement again. Make sure you're listening at 820 when you could win $25,000.
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Isn't that awesome? Good morning. It's James Ravy in the morning. You want to win the cash? Well, I'm gonna do some a ray of hope here that's really beautiful, give you hope for the world, and then play two more songs. Boom. And then you get the code for the cash grab, okay? So a cash blast. So here it is. In the University of Houston, there is a football staffer named Don Landholm. Back in 2023, he was diagnosed with a rare form of leukemia. And eventually they said, you know, your best chance for long-term survival is a stem cell transplant. Well, no one in his family is a suitable match, and it's really hard to find organs in marriage and stem cells. Well, 1,400 miles away in Michigan, a firefighter and EMT named Morgan Chalup got a message. Hey, you're a match, buddy. He had joined the National Donor Registry years earlier after leukemia had touched her own family. So, she spent 7 hours in 2025 donating stem cells to a guy whose name she wasn't even allowed to know. They went to him. He's back working with the Houston Cougars football team. And an August bone marrow biopsy confirmed that, hey, he'd been in remission now 6 months. Now, donor rules don't let, in this case, don't let people know who each other is for a year.

0: So they'd never met. Well, they changed that just a weekend or so ago. They got together in Houston with Morgan invited as a special guest at the Cougars football game. And I've seen donors like this get together. It happened to be another football coach from Texas who needed a liver. And it came from some guy in, I don't remember where. But it was like a four-person deal where everyone was donating something to someone. And that part of an organ, and I got to watch him meet his donor for the first time. It's incredible. Just incredible. Thanks for listening. It's the James Raby in the Morning Show. Your chance to win $25,000 just two songs away.
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From the KMAX Storm Team, I'm meteorologist Ron Roberts.

0: until recently, when it was time for a rabies shot, you heard...
1: You won't believe today's rabies shots.
0: Which is awesome. I love it. However, I got a friend who started a business where he is creating what we call imaging. That's what that's called, an imaging thing, for businesses. And he said, I'll do some free stuff for you so I can get more practice if you'll use it on the air. Well, he made a new rabies shot open for me. They come up at 6:10 every morning. Doughheads in the news. And I got to tell you, it's pretty over the top. I love it.
2: Every day.

0: Just a little over the top. Just a little bit. James Raby's Raby Shots. All right, that's pretty good. That's also nice and short. But I love the idea that he puts in there that I'm telling you these stories so you don't have to become one of them. Right. My job here, it's a public service. It's a cautionary tale.
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guys have been an absolute gas and a giggle. Thanks for hanging out with me on the James Raby in the Morning Show. Make sure you keep listening, because all day long, you're going to have a chance to win $25,000. That's life-changing money there. All right, time for my brother-in-law's joke of the day to wrap this shindig up. She told me, sorry, I have a boyfriend. Ah, it appears you're mistaken.

Awesome 98. Hey, I'm back. 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Maybe. How you doing, friend of mine? I'm Sarah Sullivan. The $25,000 cash blast is on. We're all very

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1: 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James Raby in the morning. Awesome 98. Lubbock's greatest hits of the 80s and 90s.
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Lubbock's home of the 80s and 90s. We're awesome. 98. A little bit ago, we were talking about traits that are initially very attractive, but then after a while, after, you've been dating for a little bit, they can become annoying. For instance, I dated this guy once who was very outgoing, very, very friendly, and I thought he was the nicest guy.

A PSA total blood test measures a protein made by the prostate and helps identify PSA levels that may need further evaluation. Don't wait for symptoms. 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

Wake up with Raby Shots every morning at 6:15 on Awesome 98. It's the Doughheads in the News Report, the craziest, dumbest people making headlines so you can feel a little smarter about your own day.

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This is Awesome 98. Just about 7.5 minutes from now, we're going to give you another code for the $25,000 cash blast. That would pay off a lot of bills. It would pay off so many bills. Credit card, you can get ahead on your mortgage. Whatever you want to do with it, be here in two songs.

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of the 80s and 90s. 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Somebody pulled you into a meeting on a Friday, and you missed the $25,000 code. 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You can do it 10 times a day. 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

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We're awesome. 98. You know, I was going through my closet this morning, and I have a lot of clothes. 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

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Let's ride.

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1: It's okay. It's okay. 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Time for the $25,000 cash blast. But, you know, she's stressed out. So why don't you just

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I'm Sarah Sullivan. There is a new AI system called Online Crafter that can build an entirely new language from scratch. 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

Wake up with Raby Shots every morning at 6:15 on Awesome 98. 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

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It's the Doughheads in the News Report, the craziest, dumbest people making headlines so you can feel a little smarter about your own day.

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1: Oh, yep. This is why we are here, to make your dreams come true. Or as Hall & Oates says, to make your dreams. 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

0: Lubbock's home of the 80s and 90s. We're awesome. 98. All right. Blast is in the studio. What you got?
1: Okay, who's ready for a cash code? Blast here with your next chance to win $25,000. This hour's code is 537. That's 537.
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past the hour when you're trying to win $25,000 with Cash Blast? I know. It's all right, though. We have another code. And the more times you enter to win this bad boy, the greater your chances to win. All the details

Potomac's home of the 80s and 90s. This is Awesome 98. Little random factoid for you. Did you know the inventor of cruise control was blind? It's true. I'm Sarah Sullivan. I'm out. I'm going to be back to Monday. Have a great afternoon.

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8: Top Plains weather forecast for temperatures on this Friday at 94 degrees and a partly cloudy sky for the afternoon. High school football games and outdoor activities on Friday night will be nice but still very warm as temperatures will drop into the middle upper 60s. Saturday, temperatures in the middle 90s with a chance for thunderstorms at 30%. The weather is brought to you by Sonic and the Sonic Big Deal Meal for $7. From the KMAX Storm Team, I'm meteorologist Ron Roberts.
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0: Brittany, before you go, there's something I want you to have.
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0: Yeah, yes it is.
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0: 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I've got a couple of things up there, including a look at the new uniforms that the Red Raiders are going to be wearing tonight at the stadium for their game against Houston. Also, if you want to see some great picks that our buddy George took, from Power Slap last night. 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Introduce yourself. I have a special guest in the studio.
1: Hi, I'm Nick Gonzaga. I'm with Gonzaga Drone Services. I'm really happy to be here. Thank you for having me.
0: Yeah, man. And of course, the big thing is you're a sponsor of the Hub City Barbecue. And this thing is going to be great. A new location. We're doing it out at Cook's Garage. You can't really beat that.
1: Right.
0: Lots of extra room out there. It'll be great instead of doing it at the Fair Park where it's so hot on that asphalt.
1: Absolutely.
0: But either way, so you have a drone service that you do.
1: Yeah. So my company is Gonzaga Drone Services, fully own and operate the entire company. So really we focus on a lot of the premium aerial cinematic capturing footage. We're based out of here in Lubbock, Texas, but we have traveled all over the state of Texas. I've gone to Dallas, Fort Worth, Houston. I just had incredible opportunities. But we're excited to be here serving as the drone sponsor for the Hub City Barbecue Fest.
0: So you're going to be flying the drones over the event and getting good pictures of everybody and all the smoke coming out of the
1: Yes, sir. We're going to be capturing, you know, the bird's eye view, essentially, for the whole event. So really excited to show people, you know, what the company does, but also just highlight the amazing community that is here in Lubbock, Texas at the Hub City Barbecue Fest.
0: Well, that's great. And I hope that you're going to share some of those pictures with me, because I can then write an article and put it on our website so people can see all the great work you do. But so let's say, like, maybe a farmer or someone. Okay, I live at Buffalo.

0: below Springs Lake. Mm-hmm. Well, I got my buddy Matthew Nesbitt out there. He flies around on a little drone. Yeah. But he does really good. He takes really amazing pictures. I can't imagine him being an amateur. You have a hat on that says FAA licensed drone pilot.
1: Yes, sir.
0: So
1: yes,
0: you're a pro. I've seen what he's done as an amateur. I couldn't wait to see what you can do as a professional.
1: No, I do appreciate that. Yeah, you know, drone piloting has been something that I've been doing since the fifth grade, actually. But, yeah, you know, got licensed, you know, run the business commercially. But have had an amazing, great success during the entire 2 years that we've been operating. So have had amazing clients. It's really just about focusing, you know, on the different perspectives that we can show at different events for different organizations and companies. So that's what it's about, you know, just highlighting the, you know, energy that goes on. So that's really what we enjoy doing.
0: Well, it's amazing. It's funny. I'm a 48-year-old man, but I grew up skateboarding. And so I watch a lot of, for some reason, it's on my algorithm. I see a lot of skateboarding videos. Mm-hmm. And nowadays, they're shooting it with these drones going with these guys up and down the ramps. And it's just so cool to see what we can, what the technology lets us do now. It's amazing.
1: No, absolutely. You know, that's actually one thing that my company has been able to capture. We captured footage for the Texas Tech Gymnastics Club. It was a one-take FPV shot. So flying through the entire gymnastics facility, you know, going around the gymnast, that was definitely one of my favorite operations that I've ever done.
0: Right.
1: But yeah, opportunities are endless with the drone technology, especially what's coming out with AI now.
0: Right.
1: You know, you can do so many things.
0: Well, it's amazing. Like I said, I've only seen the stuff from our amateur buddy out at the lake, but it's so cool to see, you know, because a lot of us right now, they're working on the dam on the far side of the lake, and so we don't have any access to it. But Matthew can take his drone and show us what they're doing over there so we can see the progress of the dam. And it's just just really cool. It's just it's something that really interests me because it's just – I love technology like that. It's so cool.
1: Yeah, technology. It's only exploding from here.
0: Yeah.
1: Only going up.
0: Well, so, like, what kind of people hire you? Like, is it just normally events and things, or is it more
1: – Yeah, no. So, Gonzaga Drone Services, we've done – it all quite frankly, you know. I've done real estate before, had done some commercial properties, captured some of those over in Houston. But corporate events, we've had a lot of great success with corporate events. You know, Texas Tech Alumni Association has been one of our clients.
0: Right.
1: Ferrari Dallas actually brought us over there. So we got to capture the Concorso de Eleganza car show that was happening over in May. A few months ago. So those are just some amazing opportunities that we have had. It's been so exciting.
0: Right.
1: Developing the relationships as well along the way, just been priceless opportunities.
0: Well, I can't wait to see all the footage you get of the Hub City Barbecue because that ought to make for some good captures. But if people do want to get a hold of you, they just search Gonzaga Drone Services or what do they do?
1: Yeah, we're on social media. Follow us on Instagram, YouTube, Facebook. Just go see some of our work up there. And we're only growing from here and only rising up.
0: That's fantastic. And thank you again. This is your second year as a sponsor of the Hub City Barbecue.
1: Yes, sir.
0: So we hope to keep you for years to come as the official drone sponsor of the Hub City. So
1: absolutely. Always great to serve.
0: Yeah, thank you much, man.
1: Thank you.
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9: 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James Raby in the morning. 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

Public's greatest hits of the 80s, 90s, and more. We're Awesome 98. Brian Adams and Summer of 69 there. Hey, everybody. Landon King, very glad to have you along with me. Hey, and don't forget, next hour, another code for your $25,000 cash blast. Just be listening for that code next hour and make sure you have the app. If you don't have it, go get it. 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

Lubbock's greatest hits of the 80s, 90s, and more. We're Awesome 98 with the Cranberries there. Hey, everyone, Landon King with you. And by the way, I saw this survey that said that 3 in 5 women ditch their bras when they get home. And not to say that America is fat, but 4 in 6 men do the same.

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3: Yeah, lovely Top Plains weather forecast for temperatures on this Friday at 94 degrees and a partly cloudy sky for the afternoon. High school football games and outdoor activities on Friday night will be nice, but still very warm as temperatures will drop into the middle upper 60s. Saturday, temperatures in the middle 90s with a chance for thunderstorms at 30%. The weather is brought to you by Sonic and the Sonic Big Deal Meal for $7 from the KMAX Storm Team and meteorologist Ron Roberts.
4: 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Awesome.

Lubbock's greatest hits of the 80s, 90s, and more. We're Awesome 98 with Bon Jovi there. Hey, everyone. Landon King along with you. And, hey, go by and see my friend Natalie and the guys at Signature Stag. 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

Lubbock's greatest hits of the 80s, 90s, and more. We're Awesome 98 and the Goo Goo Dolls with Iris there. Everyone, Landon King along with you. Coming up, we're going to hear from Michael Jackson, REO Speedwagon, and U2 now.

Lubbock's greatest hits of the 80s, 90s, and more. 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Right after this Michael Jackson song, we'll have another code for your $25,000 cash blast.

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Lubbock's greatest hits of the 80s, 90s, and more. We're Awesome 98 with Cindy Lauper there. Everybody, Landon King along with you. And by the way, don't forget to go by and see our friends at Signature Stag, 73rd Milwaukee. They have all your tech gear for the game tonight. And if you don't have tickets to the game, well, the good news is Natalie and the guys are giving away a pair of tickets for the game. So get by, get registered to win a pair of tickets for the game, and get your black shirt to wear. I got a really cool black shirt from her today. Go by and see them.

Lubbock's greatest hits of the 80s, 90s, and more. We're Awesome 98 with Genesis there. Everybody, Landon King along with you. And by the way, I saw that One Day at a Time star Mackenzie Phillips has been celibate for 15 years. Her secret? Taking life one day at a... You get it.

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Lubbock's greatest hits of the 80s, 90s, and more. We're Awesome 98 Survivor and a little bit of midday motivation for you there. And I am the Tiger. Hey, everyone, Landon King with you. And coming up here in about, let's say 15 minutes, another code for your $25,000 cash blast. Stay tuned.

Lubbock's greatest hits of the 80s, 90s, and more. We're Awesome 98, Aerosmith, and Walk This Way. Hey, everyone. Landon King along with you. By the way, this hour brought to you in part by our friends at Signature Stag. They're at 73rd and Milwaukee. Don't forget, tonight it's a blackout for Texas Tech Red Raider football. And if you want to talk about a place that has the coolest Texas Tech shirts, lots of very unique designs, custom designs. I bought one today. It's a pullover with little skulls all over it and little dots in black and gray. And then the inside has the Texas Tech logo with the guns. It's a cool shirt. Go see them. 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

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We're Awesome 98 and one from Green Day and Time of Your Life. Everyone, Landon King with you. And by the way, I saw that Madonna is going to open the 2026 MTV Video Music Awards. That's right. She'll do the opening. She had to go up early because her bedtime is 6:30.

0: Lubbock's greatest hits of the 80s, 90s, and more. We're Awesome 98, Rick Springfield and Jesse's Girl. Matter of fact, I listened to Rick Springfield on Joe Rogan, of all things. I'm not really a Joe Rogan listener, but I am a music fan. I listened to Rick Springfield on there. It was really interesting to find out everything about him. He's from Australia, and he's even got a weird accent. I can't believe I didn't know that. I thought Rick Springfield was like a Midwest guy or something, but no, he's from Australia, and you can even tell when he talks. But either way, interesting guy who actually went to Vietnam, and you got to hear that story. But anyway, my name is Landon King, and of course, the $25,000 cash machine is rolling. Let's get a code.
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greatest hits of the 80s, 90s, and more. We're Awesome 98 with Joan Jett and the Black Hearts. Everyone, Landon King with you. And by the way, Patrick Mahomes, happy belated birthday to him. He turned 31 yesterday. And all he wants for his birthday is for an NFL broadcast to focus more on him than Taylor Swift.

Lubbock's greatest hits of the 80s, 90s, and more. 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
0: It's showtime.
10: Yes, indeed. Happy National Cheeseburger Day. Man, I'm telling you, we got a lot of good burgers in Lubbock. Between Christakis and Bubba's 33 and Pete's and so many more that I just didn't mention then, we got plenty. And, of course, chicken restaurants, but I'm more of a cheeseburger guy. More on National Cheeseburger Day coming up here in just a bit. Also, here in, about 15 minutes, another code for your $25,000 cash blast. 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

0: Rock's greatest hits of the 80s, 90s, and more. We're Awesome 98. And Uncle Cracker there with Drift Away featuring the original artist, Dobie Gray. There you go. Hey, everybody, Landon King along with you for your drive home on this National Cheeseburger Day.
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0: Correct answer! Oh, yes. By the way, Jimmy Buffett's 1978 song Cheeseburger in Paradise was inspired by an actual meal. He'd been forced to eat canned food and peanut butter while stuck on a boat in the Caribbean. And when he eventually made it to land, he headed to a restaurant and ordered what must have been the greatest cheeseburger ever.
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Everybody, Landon King along with you. And, of course, today is National Cheeseburger Day. And, you know, I've got a lot of really bad parody songs in my library, in my catalog, you know. And I even have one that'll maybe fit this special day since it is National Cheeseburger Day. How about a cheeseburger in

0: 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I told you it was terrible. Happy Friday. 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

Lubbock's greatest hits of the 80s, 90s, and more. We're Awesome 98 with Madonna there. Hey, everybody, Landon King along with you on this National Cheeseburger Day. And fun fact, before cheeseburgers were invented, President Trump just skipped breakfast.

Lubbock's greatest hits of the 80s, 90s, and more. We're Awesome 98. Hey, everybody, Landon King with you for your drive home today. Of course, tonight, Texas Tech Red Raider football. 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

0: Your lovely top leads weather forecast on this Friday evening as temperatures continue to slowly drop into the upper 60s for Saturday morning. Well, Saturday's a big day. There's a big football game going on, and those temperatures in the middle 90s is going to be a bit muggy. In addition, showers and thunderstorms will be increasing by the afternoon to 30%. The weather is brought to you by the all-new $7 Sonic Big Deal Meal. From the KMAX Storm Team, I'm meteorologist Ron Roberts.
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Lubbock's greatest hits of the 80s, 90s, and more. We're Awesome 98, Tears for Fears, kicking off your 6 o'clock hour. Everybody, Landon King along with you. Coming up, we're going to hear from the Four Seasons. I got Phil Collins and Dan Hartman now.

greatest hits of the 80s, 90s, and more. We're Awesome 98 with Rick James there. Hey, everybody, Landon King with you. And by the way, President Trump is telling voters to pretend he's on the ballot, which will be easy to do because he's adding his name with a Sharpie.

Lubbock's greatest hits of the 80s, 90s, and more. We're Awesome 98 with one from the Four Seasons there. Of course, Frankie Valli, their famous lead singer, who up until recently was being propped up on stage like a corpse and forced to perform for people. Fortunately, he's not doing that anymore. He's retired, which is exactly what he should have done 20 years ago.

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Lubbock's greatest hits of the 80s, 90s, and more. We're Awesome 98 with Billy Joel there. Everybody, Landon King with you. And by the way, President Trump is telling voters to pretend he's on the ballot. He also wants everyone to pretend his name is on the Kennedy Center.

0: Lubbock's greatest hits of the 80s, 90s, and more. We're Awesome 98, UB40, and Red Red Wine there. Closing out my show today, friends, that'll do it for me. Landon King out the door for another one, but God willing, I'll see you back here Monday afternoon at 2, and I'm looking forward to that. Guns up, everybody. And as always, to all of our servicemen and women out there, all of our veterans and emergency personnel, thank you so much for what you have done and what you're currently doing. God bless you. And to everyone else, remember, whatever you are, be a good one.
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